0: Feels better with gold.
1: Wake up on the bright side of the dial with the Christian O'Connell Show for breakfast.
2: I got a real good feeling.
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3: Damn it! 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

0: Gold. Hello there, it's Jonesy and Amanda across Australia driving you home this Wednesday afternoon. My cat, the a-hole.
1: I'm not a cat owner, but I know cats can be horrendous a-holes. I saw this woman on socials and, she let her tell the story of her cat.
2: Just brought Clancy home after an extended stay at the emergency vet because a few days ago we got the IKEA pack storage system. And Clancy didn't like it. He didn't like it at all. He didn't like it so much that out of stress and protest, he actually crystallized his urine and blocked his urinary tract. $5,000 later.
1: And she let her tell the story of her cat.
2: Just brought Clancy home after an extended stay at the emergency vet because a few days ago we got the IKEA pack storage system.

0: Clancy's favorite hangout spot.
1: Oh. So the cat was so anxious and stressed and irritated, it crystallized its own urine. And then after $5,000, it was fine with it. It suddenly it liked it.
2: My daughter and her husband, they've inherited a cat. And I went round to their house the other day and it was freezing. I said, oh, my God, this house is like ice. And I walked around, closed the back door, the sliding door, and she said, Roman, he said, no, no, the cat's got to get in and out. I said, no, the cat's either in or out. It's not.
1: No, and that's the beginning of a slippery slope.
2: You just don't have the door open. It's freezing.
1: Speaking of a-hole cats, actually, this one is one of my favourites, and we've played this before. I do love it. Remember Pinky, the rescue cat who was up for adoption?
3: Hi, this is Pinky. He's a male cat, domestic short hair. He's available for adoption. He's pet of the week, Placer County Animal Shelter. He's a very loving cat.
4: Pinky.
3: Pinky.
4: Pinky.
3: Pinky.
4: Whoa.
3: We got a wild cat on our hands.
5: You got him back?
3: Bitch. Give me my language.
2: That guy is such a hero.
1: That cat.
2: Standing there with his cats and flexing his arms.
1: Claws and teeth on his inner thigh.
2: I was kind of rooting for the cat.
1: Good on you, Pinky.
2: On your Pinky.
1: Well, Tribal Drum is going to beat for my cat the a-hole.
2: We'd love to hear from you. 1355-22 on Gold.
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9: 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There's a broken down truck on the Ring Road Al turnabout after Sydney Road with one lane closed. Those speeds are set at 40. Also delays after an earlier breakdown on the Eastern Freeway outbound before Springvale Road with delays back to Bourke Road, but all lanes are now open. And a crash in Cheltenham on Bay Road at Reserve Road. Debris in Mount Waverley on Huntingdale Road near Highbury Road. 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I'll check Melbourne's latest traffic again in 15 minutes.
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18: You are the queen of dragons. 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
17: Watch the series the world will be talking about.
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18: This is the moment

0: Gold. Hello there. It's Jonesy DeBander driving you home with Cyndi Lauper.
1: Well, I was shocked to hear that the Commonwealth Games are starting next Thursday.
0: Yeah.
1: I hope you're not an athlete and you're hearing this for the first
0: time. Hang on a minute. What? I'm going to start doing some reps.
1: So next Thursday, it's kicking off. It goes from the 23rd of July to the 2nd of August. They're going to be in Glasgow in Scotland.
0: Mm-hmm.
1: These were the games that were going to be in Melbourne, remember, original Victoria.
0: Yeah, and then Dan mucked it up.
1: Well, he said, didn't he decide it was all too
0: expensive?
1: Couldn't
0: afford it.
1: Couldn't afford
0: it. But then it cost Melbourne, the good state of Victoria, a lot of money to get out of it.
1: Well, do people still care about the Commonwealth Games? If you're an athlete and you're competing, of course you do. Because this is halfway to the Olympics. It's a good training ground. Any chance to have an international meeting is a big thing.
0: Well, let's get on down.
1: But as a viewer, do you care? The 23rd of July to the 2nd of August, they're going to be in Glasgow in Scotland.
0: Mm-hmm.
1: These were the games that were going to be in Melbourne, remember, original Victoria.
0: Yeah, and then Dan mucked it up.
1: Well, he said, didn't he decide it was all too
0: expensive?
1: Couldn't afford it.
0: But then it cost Melbourne, the good state of Victoria,

0: 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Take a longer lunch. Vegas is about to be on the menu.
1: Your next chance to win is 9 a.m. tomorrow. 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

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I should have learned to play them drums. Look at that mama, she got

you might know of the original sin. And you might know how to be with fire.